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heart is beating, I can feel the recipe. I wonder if my day is coming, blame it on the entropy. My blood is pumping, I can see the end is right in front of me. 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
2: That she wrote speech to the young, speech to the progress toward. Say to them, say to the downkeepers, the sun slappers, the self-soilers, the harmony ushers, even if you are not ready for the day, it cannot always be night.